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1: Here's what's happening, Ottawa. 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
1: 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Music, news, traffic are just appetizers, right? 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

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Now you can hear Randall's Rant with Cornicky in the morning and again at 1240 and 540 with Cubby. 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

Randall Moore has a new home in Ottawa. Now you can hear Randall's Rant with Cornicky in the morning, and again at 12:40 and 5:40 with Cubby. 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

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We live in free falling like space junk, burning up in the atmosphere of life. Well, I sound like a philosopher, but I'm a fool, so I'm a rocker.

like having a little morning sing-along to get us going. How you doing on a Tuesday morning? Man, I was fearing. I know Cubby was having some issues in here yesterday. Anyways, you prepared me for a mayhem-filled morning, but I come in and got to thank Mike out there and all those little angels who were working on things overnight. Anyways, everything's working just fine. That's me knocking on wood. You never know, man. Hey, but listen, hopefully your day's starting off fine. By the time you get to the end of the morning, things may be even a little finer for you. It looks like I'm going to have an opportunity for somebody to go check out some grunge action happening out at the Overflow Brewing Company coming up this Friday. Also, 5440 with Sass Jordan. Hard Rock Live coming up on Tuesday, June 30th. Apparently, a few of you are into that. So, yeah, there'll be a pair of tickets all up. I'll lay on somebody later on. Big day around here. Yep. Auction kicking off at 8 a.m. this morning. Anyways, I'll give you an idea of some of the things that may be on there. Be ready to start taking a look for yourself a little later on this morning. It's a big one. There'll be hundreds of items on there, tons of money to be saved, and a whole bunch of businesses that are going to have you walking through their door. Anyways, always look forward to these, man. Every time we have them, some good stuff on there. And yes, I do believe there is going to be a lawnmower somebody's going to be competing against me for. All right, why don't we just get right into it, man? The sooner we do this, the sooner your day will be over. Taking a look at that dude just in front of 2255 St. Laurent Boulevard. I'm a little confused. Let's get this thing done.

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3: Hey, hey, hey. What was 10 degrees, just a little cool last night with the window open? That's all right. Hopefully you had a little blankie on you or somebody beside you to keep you a little bit warm. Anyways, that's how we're starting things off this morning. 9, 10 degrees or so. 24, the expected high later on. Most of the day filled with some sunshine out there. Could see some showers later on this afternoon. And maybe a thunderstorm. That may continue overnight. And then basically we're going to get the exact same day again tomorrow.

0: now feel a little, now problem, a little hippy-dippy feel first thing in the morning. Nice. Nice. I had that cranked in here. that's the way to start the day off, I'm telling you right there. That's looking pretty good out there right now. Had a, there was talk again about what to do with coyotes and stuff in town. That happens every year around here. Apparently relocating them isn't the way to go. Certainly leaving any scraps or food for them to eat, including your kitty cats, not the way to go. So we're supposed to live with each other. But I tell you, you know who's getting more used to living with coyotes and us together is the coyotes. Because they don't seem fazed by us. Had another one this morning, trot. Wasn't even running. Was trotting across Fallowfield this morning right by the V-Rail station. And, yeah, as I came up on him, gave him a little blink of the headlights, just kind of looked over, never picked up his pace at all. And when I ended up passing him, I couldn't have been any more than 6 or 7 feet away from him. He just kind of turned his head and looked and kept going. They're so used to us at this point, but problem is when he comes walking through those train tracks, I know they pass right behind the house right across the street from us. And Mr. Rhodey and all his wandering ways. He is named Rhodey after all, after a rock and roll Rhodey, and you know, they're pretty fluid individuals. What do? I sleep in a van and I move from city to city and I'm all over the place. Always showing up where the food is, though. But anyways, Rhodey for the last couple nights now decided that inside was the place he wanted to be, so I have no idea. You got to make your choices in this life, kids. They're not always the wise ones. Anyways, they're out there. After hearing what I heard in the news the other day, they're not going anywhere. We just have to learn to live together. We're encroaching on their territory, don't you know? I'm going to encroach on some more rock and roll territory as we ease on through this morning. And some Pearl Jam. As far as the even flow goes, coming to the Overflow Brewing Company. And an opportunity for somebody this morning to go check out a little grunge. I'll get you warmed up with some PJs next.
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2: June 25th through 28th, the RCMP Musical Ride Sunset Ceremonies return to the Rockcliffe Stables with precision riding, cavalry drills, a sunset flag lowering ceremony, and a community sing-along of O Canada. 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I'm Sam Hudson, and that's what's happening, Ottawa.
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0: Look, you know what? You early birds are up with me first thing every morning, and you know sometimes I start giving away prizes a little bit later on. So for those lucky few that are up right now that are thinking you're going to be up and at 'em and ready for a party on Friday night and sitting in town, Even Flow and a Pearl Jam tribute along with Silver Gun Superman and their STP tribute. It's the Grunge Night coming to the Overflow Brewing Company coming up this Friday night. Sound like a plan? Tell you what, you can just text me right now. Even Flow at Overflow, okay? Even Flow at Overflow. You can text me that right now. If you can put all that together, I'm going to hook somebody up with a pair of tickets. And tell you what, Early Birds, I'll go check on you in just a little bit, but I got a really good song sitting just right off to the side, and I want to get it on before the news, so hang in.
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1: Good morning. It looks like Bronson between Imperial Avenue and Findlay is down to one lane in both directions for overnight construction, but it looks like it should wrap up any moment now. Other than that, I'm not seeing anything that would slow you down over the Queensway and Highway 416. We're also doing well on our bridges. 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And that's the latest traffic. I'm Antonia Altabonte.
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2: Police are looking for two suspects that they believe are part of a vehicle theft ring. Officials believe vehicles were stolen from the Greater Toronto area, then driven to the Ashton area southwest of Ottawa. Police say one of the stolen vehicle license plates was captured by their automatic license plate recognition system, which led them to the other two stolen vehicles. One suspect was arrested and faces charges, but two other suspects are now wanted by police. A man in his 50s has died following a collision involving a scooter and a vehicle near the Carlingwood Shopping Center. Emergency crews were called to the area of Carlingview and Fairlawn Avenue shortly before 8:10 p.m. Sunday after reports of a serious crash. Paramedics transported the scooter rider to Ottawa Hospital's trauma center with critical injuries. Initially, Ottawa police indicated the man was being treated for serious but non-life-threatening injuries, but a family member later confirmed that he succumbed to those injuries on Monday. Pakistani officials say a peace deal between the U.S. and Iran will be signed on Friday in Switzerland. U.S. President Donald Trump declared the Strait of Hormuz will be completely open on Friday, adding that the strait is partially open, but no mention was made about fees payable to Iran for safe passage. Vice President J.D. Vance said full details of the peace deal will be released in the next 24 to 48 hours. Those details should include some sort of reparation payment to Iran, including the release of billions of dollars of frozen assets. The military blockade of Iranian ports is also a major sticking point, as are Iran's enriched uranium programs and potential stockpiles, and Israeli attacks on Lebanon. In sports, Canada's full men's soccer squad practiced yesterday ahead of their Thursday match against Qatar in Vancouver. Alphonso Davies did not participate, though. He continues to recover from injury, is not likely to see action at all this week. From the Skywards News Center, I'm Captain Frank.
3: Hey, just a reminder, the Titans are actually going to be returning. They're on the road right now, placing the Jackals in New Jersey. But Friday through Sunday, going to be here. And they're going to have a fun little day down on Father's Day coming up this Sunday as they take on the Quebec Capitals. So if you're thinking of trying to get something cool for Dad, you might want to get down there. And kids listening right now, the tickets aren't all that expensive, so maybe reach into some that little bit of cash you got in the piggy bank and take Dad out for the day to the ballpark, man. 9 degrees, that's where we are right now. 24 later on. There is a chance of some showers, maybe even a thunderstorm later on this afternoon. So on and off with the clouds and the sun. But 24, not bad to take, huh? A little bit of humidity. I might see some showers overnight as well. And then kind of the exact same day tomorrow. Looks like a few more showers coming before we get towards the weekend. But we take them one day at a time, right? And one individual taking it, one day, Dave Hall. Friday night, he'll be taking his evening and hopefully your friend over to Overflow Brewing Company. Anyways, their grunge night going. He's got our first pair. Keep listening. Cubby and I are going to have some throughout the week.

0: you got my love every day, man. Come in and hang out with you guys. And then, you know, I got to think it's some sort of, I mean, if it's not love, it's an infatuation, I guess. Why else would you be thinking of me at midnight? Right there at midnight. Sometimes, and you know, I got to take some of it. It's not just thinking of Rebel. No, you're thinking of me. Anna Zanavan was thinking of me at midnight last night. There she was, cuddled back, laying, trying to fall asleep. She was thinking of me. So she texted us, 730-1144. And I don't know if this is weird or not, but the other person who was also thinking about me at midnight, well, was probably working at that point, stirring some asphalt up. Mike Stockford, one half of the brothers Stockford out there. Anyways, I had to break the bird in two this morning, so some golden wiseau going in two separate directions today. Anna, you get the front part. You get the beak and lips. And Stockford, you get the butt. So there you go. Either way, proudly show off whatever part of the golden wazo you have today and impress your friends. Anyways, first two to tap in this morning, you little monkeys. Woody was out there nice and early this morning. Couple nice shots of the sunrise this morning. Nice. Looking nice out there. Anyways, he's had the music turned up a little bit already this morning. What else I got? Paul Sinkowitz out there this morning. He says, I was talking about the Ryobi mower the other day. He went to use his trimmer yesterday. Brown sludge coming from the battery. Ooh, over $250 for a new one. Just 3 years old. Might use that often. It's left you wondering your choice. I'll tell you this. And whether it's a replacement for your DeWalt batteries or those Ryobi batteries, if you go to Amazon, there's knockoffs at a fraction of the price. And so then if it does start leaking brown goo all over you, you won't be out all that kind of money. But yeah, I know that's the one thing. The manufacturer's batteries, if you go for them specifically, they're pricey. But then you got the fire department telling you, watch it with these, you know, knockoff batteries because they might catch on fire on you. Leave them on the center of the garage floor. Yeah, okay, Paul. Well, good. Thanks for passing on. See, these are the things. These are the things I'm thinking about. You're dropping $400 or $500 for a mower. You want to know these things. John DeMears giving me a quick little thumbs up this morning. I got Auger out there with a good morning to everybody. Good. He's thinking of everybody. I like that. The Mustard Tiger out there. He was kind of happy because on his way out to the East Coast, bringing some of that wonderful smoked meat Pete's out to his mom and stuff that they were going out to see. They told a story to the people at Smoked Meat Pete's, so threw in a free loaf of rye bread. On the way to Cape Breton. I bet that was one of the best meals had out in Cape Breton that night. Alta on board this morning. Don the Deadhead's with us. I got stuff. Russell let me know that Dwyer Hill did, in fact, make it through another night. Pac-Man and what else do I got floating around there? Ken McMillan with a good old bonfire going. There we go. There's something to keep you warm. Hey, looking forward to a couple of those on the weekend. As long as rain isn't going to be putting them out. Chris Gagno and just a couple more of you tapping in. Happy to have you on the other side. I know there's more of you, but some of you are indisposed right now, and I'd rather you finish that business before you text me.
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2: Good morning. It looks like Bronson between Imperial Avenue and Findlay is down to one lane in both directions for overnight construction, but it looks like it should wrap up any moment now. Other than that, I'm not seeing anything that would slow you down over the Queensway and Highway 416. 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And that's the latest traffic. 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

0: And Tea Party coming back to town with Biff Naked. That they got a couple really good shows in and around Canada Day all coming up down at Hard Rock Live. So, yeah, Tea Party, Biff Naked, July 4th. Our Lady Peace for the first anniversary celebration of the Hard Rock Live. And then, of course, 54, 50, as the kids say, 54, 40, with Miss Sass Jordan, June 30th. Here's some solid Canadiana rolling through that place on some days. And, you know, again, Father's Day is coming up. Sure would be nice to win some tickets. Not now, a little later on. I want everybody to get onto this because, yeah, there's some demand to get you into this show. So as Cubby and I just have a couple more pairs this week, and we might have some more next week. We'll let you know. But, you know, Father's Day is coming up, so it might be nice to be thinking of a dad and win the tickets for that. And if you're a dad, you might just want to win it for yourself because, you know, your kids are going to bone it up and get you nothing. Oh, great, thanks. I mean, sometimes, but seems to be a lot more that goes into Mother's Day than goes into Father's Day. Sometimes it's a card and a dinner, whatever, but here's a wrench, Dad. I know you needed a new gangly wrench, Dad, so I got you that. It's a 3/4. I think you'll like it. Anyhow, keep listening. Within this conversation, I've already given you the answer to the trivia question that I'm going to ask you a little later on, okay? So, just hang in. We'll get there. Just trying to make the day go by so quick. I don't think so. Using some music to get you through your day. Some pumpkins will go a-smashing next.
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1: Good morning. It's a clear drive on the Queensland Highway 416. I'm not seeing any issues on Highway 174. We're also doing well on our bridges. 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And that's the latest traffic. I'm Antonia Altabonte.
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2: A man in his 50s has died following a collision involving a scooter and a vehicle near the Carlingwood Shopping Center. Emergency crews were called to the area of Carlingview and Fairlawn Avenue shortly before 8:10 p.m. Sunday after reports of a serious crash. Paramedics transported the scooter rider to Ottawa Hospital's trauma center with critical injuries. Initially, Ottawa police indicated the man was being treated for serious but non-life-threatening injuries, but a family member later confirmed that he succumbed to those injuries on Monday. Police are looking for two suspects that they believe are part of a vehicle theft ring. Officials believe vehicles were stolen from the Greater Toronto Area, then driven to the Ashton area southwest of Ottawa. Police say one of the stolen vehicle license plates was captured by their automatic license plate recognition system, which led them to the other two stolen vehicles. One suspect was arrested and faces charges, but two other suspects are now wanted by police. Pakistani officials say a peace deal between the U.S. and Iran will be signed on Friday in Switzerland. U.S. President Donald Trump declared the Strait of Hormuz will be completely open on Friday, adding that the strait is partially open, but no mention was made about fees payable to Iran for safe passage. Vice President J.D. Vance said full details of the peace deal will be released in the next 24 to 48 hours. Those details should include some sort of reparation payment to Iran, including the release of billions of dollars of frozen assets. The military blockade of Iranian ports is also a major sticking point, as are Iran's enriched uranium programs and potential stockpiles, and Israeli attacks on Lebanon. In sports, Canada's full men's soccer squad practiced yesterday ahead of their Thursday match against Qatar in Vancouver. Alphonso Davies did not participate, though. He continues to recover from injury, is not likely to see action at all this week. From the Skywards News Center, I'm Captain Frank.
3: Four games and four ties yesterday. Iran and New Zealand tied 2-2. Belgium and Egypt 1-1. Saudi Arabia and Uruguay 1-1. And Spain and Cabo Verde 0-0. That's a lot of action for just a couple goals. Anyways, back on here today, there's three more games today. France and Senegal going at it at 3 o'clock. That's the first of the day right there. I'm just kidding for those of you that take it real serious. You're seeing an awful lot of flags on cars in and around town representing, I tell you that much. 9 degrees, that's where we are, climbing all the way to 24 later on. Expect the sun to win most of the day. Might see some showers, possible thunderstorm pop up this afternoon. Sure, there'll be clouds, but 24 is not bad. Those showers could continue overnight. And then tomorrow, we're kind of looking at the exact same day, middle of the week.

0: Today, everything is different. There's no action. I have to wait around like everyone else. Can't even get decent food. Right after I got here, I ordered some spaghetti with marinara sauce, and I got egg noodles and ketchup. I'm an average nobody. Get to live the rest of my life like a schnook.
1: Can you think of anything else when you hear Layla anymore, man? Every time I hear the hip, I think about sitting by a lake and enjoying some summertime that'll officially be here. Sunday this week, it's Rebel Rock Morning.

0: talking about sitting around a campground. Ken McMillan was enjoying a nice little fire there. looked like a wonderful place to be hanging out. Good morning, it's Cornicky with you, and we're just a little more than an hour away. Our summer auction kicking off at 8 a.m. this morning. I always get stoked going into these. I mean, I know you hear me get all excited and stuff, but it's one of those things I can guarantee you. Come next Tuesday when, you know, things are wrapping up and Kim and I have got, you know, a couple of bids in. Forget what Blue Jays game is on TV. Suddenly for that last hour, it's just scoping to see if anybody's going to be trying to take us out at the knees for $5. How cruel. Bytown Fence, one of these days, you guys are going to be at our house. We're going to win one of these dang auctions. Yeah, I got Nate a couple minutes ago, ended up texting through. He said he didn't even know they were involved once again with our auction. But yeah, he's over at Beyond the Pale Brewing Company. Them and Dominion City, both on board this time. So there'll be multiple gift cards available to partake in, well, their wonderful little products. And picking up, like, I haven't seen the full details. That's the other thing. I've got a rundown of what's going to be there, but in some cases, you're going to be able to go on. There's going to be hundreds of items, so you're going to need to give yourself, you know, hey, we, throughout the entire week, and if it isn't the week, on the weekend, but at least, you know, keeping in mind that if you're a fan of the kebab, I'm happy to have them on Turkish Kebab House. The first time they're on, $100 gift cards. This is like a good kebab. Come on. I mentioned yesterday, City Cruises, Gananoque, 4-pack of passes to get on down there. Enjoy some sightseeing around the Thousand Islands, especially if you got guests or something coming. That's awesome. What do you want to do? Ottawa Blackjack's on board with us again, so we got home game tickets to get you into there. And when I mentioned about trying to find out a little bit more about this stuff, custom sneaker design, MK Customs. I need to know more. That's right up my alley, man. So I don't know. They order them, they paint them, they do what? I got to find out more. Canlock Stone on board. You know, I've mentioned a lot of times you're doing stuff around the house. 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I've been waiting. And then they've got one of the Echo mini rototillers on there as well. You want to go burrowing through your backyard. Okay, so there's an Arian's lawnmower that somebody may be battling me for. See, well, I knew I should have waited, and now I did. Birch Sheet Metal, $1,000 gift certificates for Birch Sheet Metal once again. And I've mentioned this before. You might think, well, I don't need sheet metal. I got any contractors and stuff listening to me. Roofers, those that do siding, those that do eavesdropping. $1,000 worth of sheet metal if you're able to pick that up for yourself at, well, a fraction of that cost on the auction. It's money in your pocket. It's all about business. Business to business to business to you guys. Anyways, thanks to all these companies. There's more. There's way more. I think I almost got to 50 yesterday, but I only have so many fingers and toes, and I lost track. But anyways, hundreds of items. Our summer online auction will be up for grabs. If I don't shut up now, it'll be the next thing you hear. But yeah, a little more than an hour away.
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4: On the Queensway eastbound, we're dealing with volume from Highway 416 to Woodruff. Queensway westbound looks good. Highway 174 westbound slows through Cameron. And I'm not seeing any major issues with Highway 416. We're also doing well on city streets. 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And that's the latest traffic. I'm Antonia Altabonte.
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0: Ah, your daddy. Your daddy don't know. Hey, you might be able to find something for your daddy on an auction. Coming up for Father's Day. It isn't easy out there. But listen, I know a bunch of you are getting ready for it. Chris is always, you know, on standby, trying to figure out whether or not he can scoop a few. He gets very frustrated when he gets taken out. You ready for this one, buddy?
1: Well, yeah, but my wallet's been taking a beating lately. For instance, yesterday, I picked the kids up at jiu-jitsu after school, and, someone parked really close to me. In fact, she crossed the line, and then, she was chatting with daycare people, and then her child went in the car and proceeded to open the door and smash my side mirror. So that was awesome. And then on top of that, our van, the sliding door, the cable that opens and closes, the sliding door broke. So I was like, oh, that's great.
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10: Rebel Rock. traffic update.
11: I'm not seeing any major incidents, just volume on the Queensway eastbound from Highway 416 to Woodruff. And then you will find another slow patch through Parkdale. Queensway westbound is starting to get some volume through Woodruff. Highway 174 westbound slows through Jean d'Arc Boulevard. And we're doing well on city streets. Air North is now flying direct from Toronto to Whitehorse or Yellowknife. With meals and baggage included, see the midnight sun or the northern lights, knowing there are no surprise fees. FlyAirNorth.com. And that's the latest traffic. I'm Antonia Altabonte.
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12: Pakistani officials say a peace deal between the U.S. and Iran will be signed on Friday in Switzerland. U.S. President Donald Trump declared the Strait of Hormuz will be completely open on Friday, adding that the strait is partially open, but no mention was made about fees payable to Iran for safe passage. Vice President J.D. Vance said full details of the peace deal will be released in the next 24 to 48 hours. Those details should include some sort of reparation payment to Iran, including the release of billions of dollars of frozen assets. The military blockade of Iranian ports is also a major sticking point, as are Iran's enriched uranium programs and potential stockpiles, and Israeli attacks on Lebanon. A man in his 50s has died following a collision involving a scooter and a vehicle near the Carlingwood Shopping Center. Emergency crews were called to the area of Carlingview and Fairlawn Avenue shortly before 8:10 p.m. Sunday after reports of a serious crash. Paramedics transported the scooter rider to Ottawa Hospital's trauma center with critical injuries. Initially, Ottawa police indicated the man was being treated for serious but non-life-threatening injuries, but a family member later confirmed that he succumbed to those injuries on Monday. Police are looking for two suspects that they believe are part of a vehicle theft ring. Officials believe vehicles were stolen from the Greater Toronto area, then driven to the Ashton area southwest of Ottawa. Police say one of the stolen vehicle license plates was captured by their automatic license plate recognition system, which led them to the other two stolen vehicles. One suspect was arrested and faces charges, but two other suspects are now wanted by police. In sports, Canada's full men's soccer squad practiced yesterday ahead of their Thursday match against Qatar in Vancouver. Alphonso Davies did not participate, though. He continues to recover from injury, is not likely to see action at all this week. From the Skywards News Center, I'm Captain Frank.
0: Yeah, and wait until the weekend before the Argos get here. So Red Blacks will be on home turf. And just a reminder, I mentioned Father's Day, but the Titans will be back this week. And Quebec Capital will be in town once they're done with New Jersey Jackals. They're on the road right now. But yeah, Father's Day down at the park. And apparently the kiddies are going to be able to get on the field and have some fun after the game. There's going to be a whole bunch of stuff set up for the kids and the dads. So not a bad day at the park now. Will the weather be all right? I don't know. I don't want to look that far forward because it keeps changing. Far too many showers, according to Environment Canada, but we'll see what happens in a few days. As far as today and tomorrow goes, almost the same dealio. We're sitting around 11 degrees right now, 24 later on, and a possibility of some showers later on this afternoon. Pretty sweet out there at the moment. And those showers could continue overnight. And then, yeah, rubber stamp it and do it again on a Wednesday.

0: You know, I'm 4 days away from getting a little bit of rest for a week that I desperately need. And it gets to a point where, you know, my brain just starts, you know, crumbling. And then you go away and you come back with a bunch of energy and a whole bunch of great new ideas, huh? And so as I, you know, the brain is running on steam. And I've been sitting here this morning going, okay, I got tickets for 5440 with Sass Jordan. Hard Rock Live, June 30th, okay? And I know there's a bunch of you that want to go. I've got some, you know, friends of mine and stuff have been bugging, going, hey, do you got any extra tickets? It's like, they're for my audience. That would be you guys. So as I'm sitting and I'm thinking, you know, I was like giving you guys some kind of dumb trivia question and all the rest of it, but this will be one of these ones where there is no wrong answers. And it may be based on some experience you've had or something hopefully funny will come to you. But certainly, you know, one of 5440's biggest songs of all time is I Go Blind, right? So this is what I want. 730-1144. And when the answers stop coming in, that's when I'll spin the wheel of stuff. And so what I'm looking for this morning is something that you would say to yourself, oh my God, I wish I was blind, or that's going to make me blind. Like, for instance, walking in and seeing your parents have sex when you're a kid. Oh my God, I can't unsee that. I wish I was blind. Things that made you want to go blind. Okay? Maybe looking at your visa bill after Christmas time. I don't want to give up too many. I got a bunch in my head all of a sudden. But yeah, your parents trying to get romantic. All that kind of little stuff. Think of that way. The inside of your teenager's bedroom. I heard about that. Although he's 31, but it sounded like a 15-year-old's bedroom. My sister this past weekend. Things that might make you say, oh, I want to go blind. Not that being blind's funny, but I guarantee you there's something that came to mind. 730-1144. I'll let it go until I get no more, and then I'll give the wheel a spin.
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2: I'm not seeing any major incidents, just volume on the Queensway eastbound from Highway 416 to Woodruff. And then you will find another slow patch through Parkdale. Queensway westbound is starting to get some volume through Woodruff. Highway 174 westbound slows through Jean d'Arc Boulevard, and we're doing well on city streets. Air North is now flying direct from Toronto to Whitehorse or Yellowknife. With meals and baggage included, see the midnight sun or the northern lights. Knowing there are no surprise fees, flyairnorth.com. And that's the latest traffic. I'm Antonia Altabonte.
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0: All right, things that made you wish, oh. You know, the old, oh, my God, I wish I never saw it. I can't unsee it. Oh, my God, I wish I went blind. I didn't have to see that. 730-1144 to get you into that with Sass Jordan. 5440. Ron, looking at himself in the mirror when he's a little too drunk. Don't need to see that, man. I got Justin on here. I had a neighbor that used to hula hoop in the backyard, and it made me really uncomfortable. He was on a second-level porch, and, well, you know, he's looking down on a rather large grown woman trying to hula hoop. Made him wish he went blind. A plumber's crack. There's Jackie on there. Chris Muldoon, the amount of smoke and empties on my deck. The end of the weekends made me wish I was blind. Big man walking on a beach wearing a banana hammock. Penny Collier. A few more coming in, eh? When they slow down, I'll spin the wheel of stuff. Here's Janice, my boss attempting karaoke. And Dave, my dad trying to twerk at a wedding. Things that make you wish you were blind. 730-1144. Yeah, you can even just based on my question today, you can tell I need a break.
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0: traffic update.
1: On the Queensway eastbound, expect delays from Highway 416 to about Woodruff. Queensway westbound, also slowdowns from the split to about Nicholas, and then you will find volume starting to build through Woodruff. We're doing well on Highway 416. Highway 174 westbound slows through Cameron and Jean d'Arc Boulevard. Other than that, city streets look good. We just have volume filling in over the Champlain Bridge and towards Ottawa. This summer, get outside and commute the fun way. 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And that's the latest traffic. I'm Antonia Altabonte.
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2: Police are looking for two suspects that they believe are part of a vehicle theft ring. Officials believe vehicles were stolen from the Greater Toronto area, then driven to the Ashton area southwest of Ottawa. Police say one of the stolen vehicle license plates was captured by their automatic license plate recognition system, which led them to the other two stolen vehicles. One suspect was arrested and faces charges, but two other suspects are now wanted by police. A man in his 50s has died following a collision involving a scooter and a vehicle near the Carlingwood Shopping Center. Emergency crews were called to the area of Carlingview and Fairlawn Avenue shortly before 8:10 p.m. Sunday after reports of a serious crash. Paramedics transported the scooter rider to Ottawa Hospital's trauma center with critical injuries. Initially, Ottawa police indicated the man was being treated for serious but non-life-threatening injuries, but a family member later confirmed that he succumbed to those injuries on Monday. Pakistani officials say a peace deal between the U.S. and Iran will be signed on Friday in Switzerland. U.S. President Donald Trump declared the Strait of Hormuz will be completely open on Friday, adding that the strait is partially open, but no mention was made about fees payable to Iran for safe passage. Vice President J.D. Vance said full details of the peace deal will be released in the next 24 to 48 hours. Those details should include some sort of reparation payment to Iran, including the release of billions of dollars of frozen assets. The military blockade of Iranian ports is also a major sticking point, as are Iran's enriched uranium programs and potential stockpiles, and Israeli attacks on Lebanon. In sports, Canada's full men's soccer squad practiced yesterday ahead of their Thursday match against Qatar in Vancouver. Alphonso Davies did not participate, though. He continues to recover from injury, is not likely to see action at all this week. From the Skywards News Center, I'm Captain Frank.
3: All right, pretty quiet. Jays are going to be getting back at it again tonight against Boston Red Sox. They got three games against them. They might have a chance. Boston's sitting at the bottom. At the bottom right now, and the Titans returning to town on Friday against Quebec Capital. They'll be here through the weekend, including nice little Father's Day, that party that they're going to be having down there. So, hey, might be a good idea to go down with the kids. 11 now, 24 later on. Could see some showers this afternoon. Looking all right out there right now. Possible thunderstorm thrown in for fun. That could continue overnight. And then kind of the exact same deal tomorrow. We'll start off the same way and maybe get up to 22, 23 degrees. We are not responsible for you hitting the gas. No pedal to the metal during this greatest driving tune of all time. It's Rebel Rock. Good morning.

0: 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Right around this time every day, I like to head down the internet superhighway, show you some of the goofier things I've come across. This ain't cool, man, but Brazilian woman ends up dying after rope jumping instructors forgot one of the key parts of their job, and that was to attach the rope to the person that was rope jumping. Yeah, they failed to, three of them, failed to attach safety equipment before launching a 21-year-old off a bridge. 130 feet down. Anyways, apparently a lot of people do this. Not like bungee jumping, it's rope jumping. They go and they end up swinging. And, of course, there's video footage of it. Anyways, they noticed just as it was about to happen that the cord was still all sitting on the ground there. They've all been charged with homicide with eventual intent, which is a weird one. It's a charge they give when defendants knowingly risk causing death. Anyways, they've had this company for some time. It's extreme sport. And, yeah, that's an extreme way to go. Here in Texas, there's a woman suing McDonald's over a contaminated McMuffin. This is what she claims. It's filed with court. Said she had a sausage McMuffin with egg from a Times Square location, made her violently ill back in May of 2023. She claims the sandwich contained contaminants, poisons, toxins, parasites, bacteria, and or germs that infected or poisoned her. She says she became sick shortly after eating the little sandwich, and then that has now lasting physical and mental health damage. Mm-hmm. God. Bad lettuce on a sandwich. I don't know what. Anyway, I just don't. And here's some nice kids. 14-year-old has been charged with armed robbery after targeting a children's lemonade stand in Boston the other day. Police say the suspect and an 11-year-old accomplice who is still at large repeatedly walked past the stand before asking the kids if the kids accepted Apple Pay. Apple Pay for your lemonade stand. They then grabbed the cash box with about $50 and it displayed a gun and ended up taking up. As it turns out, thankfully, the police got involved and they were able to grab this little monster off the street.
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2: On the Queensway eastbound, expect some slowdowns from Highway 416 to Bronson. Westbound slows from Innes to about almost Bronson. And I'm seeing a slow patch through Woodruff as we deal with ongoing road work. Riverside Drive and Bank Street, we have construction-related delays. Also, I'm seeing slowdowns on the Champlain Bridge heading in towards Ottawa. Looking for a little excitement? Draft the Ottawa River with Wilderness Tours. All the excitement you can handle from aisle to aisle. Ages 5 and up, wildernesstours.com. And that's the latest traffic. I'm Antonia Altabonte.
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0: some point, grade 11 English, when Miss Jositis came in, she used to wear like leather and all the rest. She used to come in looking pretty good in that. Oh my God. I never missed her class, man. All right. Things you wish you would make you blind. That's what you guys were sending me this morning to get you into 5440. Sass Jordan. Some great answers in there. Teenage bedroom. My parents trying to be romantic. Forced to look at my own driver's license photo. There's some of them. One of the early ones. Boss attempting karaoke. The Leafs blowing a 3-goal lead. My dad trying to twerk at a wedding. My neighbor mowing the lawn in the Speedo. These are some of the things you guys have shared. I figured somebody would do something, you know, that would mention politics at some point. Having to watch the Liberals win again. That was Chris. Jeez, you decided to go there. See, you didn't have to go there. You forced yourself into a political frame of mind this early in the morning. Anyways, that's it. Things that make you say, oh, God, I wish I was blind and I didn't have to see that. That's all you had to send me. Too late now. The wheel is already in motion, so everybody that ended up getting through, I'm putting you in on it. And we'll get you in there, man. 5440, Sass Jordan, June 30th at the Hard Rock Live. Oh, God, I'm late. All right. Come on, wheel. Stop, wheel. Come on, wheel. There it is. Okay. Who was it? Kathleen, who walked in on a coworker changing in the main part of a staff room, and he was completely naked. Well, don't worry about being blind. Just make sure you don't lose your hearing. You're on your way to 5440 in Sass Jordan.
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1: On the Queensway eastbound, we're stop and go from Highway 416 to Bronson. Queensway westbound, I'm starting to see delays from Hunt Club to about Bronson, and then you will find slowdowns through Woodruff. Also, we have a crash now just at the intersection of Walkley and Bank Street. We're clear with Highway 416 headed northbound and southbound, and I'm not seeing any major incidents, just volume on our bridges heading in towards Ottawa. 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And that's the latest traffic. I'm Antonia Altavante.
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2: A man in his 50s has died following a collision involving a scooter and a vehicle near the Carlingwood Shopping Center. Emergency crews were called to the area of Carlingview and Fairlawn Avenue shortly before 8:10 p.m. Sunday after reports of a serious crash. Paramedics transported the scooter rider to Ottawa Hospital's trauma center with critical injuries. Initially, Ottawa police indicated the man was being treated for serious but non-life-threatening injuries, but a family member later confirmed that he succumbed to those injuries on Monday. Police are looking for two suspects that they believe are part of a vehicle theft ring. Officials believe vehicles were stolen from the Greater Toronto area, then driven to the Ashton area southwest of Ottawa. Police say one of the stolen vehicle license plates was captured by their automatic license plate recognition system, which led them to the other two stolen vehicles. One suspect was arrested and faces charges, but two other suspects are now wanted by police. Pakistani officials say a peace deal between the U.S. and Iran will be signed on Friday in Switzerland. U.S. President Donald Trump declared the Strait of Hormuz will be completely open on Friday, adding that the strait is partially open, but no mention was made about fees payable to Iran for safe passage. Vice President J.D. Vance said full details of the peace deal will be released in the next 24 to 48 hours. Those details should include some sort of reparation payment to Iran, including the release of billions of dollars of frozen assets. The military blockade of Iranian ports is also a major sticking point, as are Iran's enriched uranium programs and potential stockpiles, and Israeli attacks on Lebanon. In sports, Canada's full men's soccer squad practiced yesterday ahead of their Thursday match against Qatar in Vancouver. Alphonso Davies did not participate, though. He continues to recover from injury, is not likely to see action at all this week. From the Skywards News Center, I'm Captain Frank.
3: Yeah, the Blue Jays, after a day's rest, now taking on the last-placed Bo Sox for the next couple of days, so that might just be a little bit easier on them. And Titans on the road against the Jackals in New Jersey for a couple of days, but they'll be back here Friday and a weekend run against the Quebec Capitale. And, of course, they got big plans for Father's Day down at the ballpark, including getting down and playing a little catch with Dad on the field. And for many, that'd be awfully cool. Anyways, that's a very reasonable way to spend the Father's Day, and hopefully the sun will be out by then. And we got a couple days of it. Mixed bag kind of this afternoon. Might see some showers, maybe a thunderstorm. Looking out good right now. 24 degrees, the expected high. We're sitting around 12, and you can pretty well do that exact same day tomorrow. I'm looking at the clock. It's 8:04. The summer online auction is now on.

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0: It's always an exciting time when the auction goes up for grabs. I don't know. How many have we done now? 16, 20 of them? This all started, during those COVID days when we weren't able to get out and, be interacting with each other, and was like, hey, why don't we have an auction? All these companies in town, everybody's struggling. Let's get them on. And it just turned out to be such a wonderful little process that we've continued to do it. And thanks to all the local businesses that are on board once again. I did a rough count. I don't know. There's like 46, 47 of them. I'm sure I'll be corrected at some point. And hundreds of items that are up for grabs. You go to our website, rebel1017.com, and there you'll see the online auction. And then just click on that, and it'll take you to, oh, my God. There's 801 items. I just went to the very end of it because, you guys haven't started bidding yet, so, everything's on there. I'm looking at the back, the tail end. Coleman compact sleeping bag. We got a couple of those on there. Contigo stainless steel mugs that are up for grabs. I move forward just another page. $100 gift cards from Overflow Brewing Company that are on there. And there's a bunch of them. And, of course, keep listening because they got Grunge Night coming up this Friday. We've been sending a bunch of you down there. Cubby, I have some tickets as well. Even Flo and Silvergun Superman going to be down there. Some Pearl Jam and STP action. Oaks of Cobden Golf Club, 18 holes with cart rental. Happy to have them on board. They look like they're brand new to us this time around. Okay, I go another page over. Hey, there we go, hon, for your dad. $50 gift certificates, Moose McGuire's. He loves going in there. And he's happy to have them back on. Fat Les's Chip Stand and Whamburger out on Strandherd. Love the place. Anyways, right by the Home Depot. Gift certificates to get yourself in there and put some yum-yum in your belly. There's a bunch of those. Look, and there's not just one or two. You got a bunch to choose from. Boombox Storage and Storage Container Rental. Having them on board once again. I don't know. You moving? You renovating? You need to put your crap somewhere for a little while? Hey, you're the one that's going to decide. $150 gift certificates for Hand and Stone Massage and Facial Spa. Bunch of those on there. Oh, Canada A and that musical dinner party available for you to get into. And Signature Audio Video speakers. Oh, man. Top shelf stuff. We got center channels. And oh, my goodness. Okay, I haven't had time to go all over this, but that Samsung soundbar that was on last time, top shelf unit, you may see a few bids coming from me. It's exciting. 800 things to go through. There's a whole bunch. And again, things that'll go for just a couple dollars, these Contigo water bottles and stuff. Hey, a fraction of what you'd still pay in the store is still worth it. But, $200 to get yourself into Dominion City Brewing Company? What are you willing to pay? Hey, you're going to have some fun there? There's a bunch of these on there. I could just keep going. It looks pretty dang awesome. I have just taken the cursory view. Give yourself some time. Go to our website, rebel1017.com. You'll see the auction. Click on it, save it, and over the next week or so, just keep going back and forth until you win your stuff.
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4: On the Queensway eastbound, we're stop and go from Highway 416 to Bronson. Queensway westbound, I'm starting to see delays from Hunt Club to about Bronson, and then you will find slowdowns through Woodruff. Also, we have a crash now just at the intersection of Walkley and Bank Street. We're clear with Highway 416 headed northbound and southbound, and I'm not seeing any major incidents, just volume on our bridges heading in towards Ottawa. 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And that's the latest traffic. I'm Antonia Altavante.
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0: 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And I don't know if it's bragging rights or not, but about 4 months ago, when I ended up going into the spray bar, the Suds place up on Merivale to wash my car. You know, spray off some of salt and stuff from the wintertime. Anyways, when I got in there, it was kind of frozen up at the time, and my money didn't work, so I had to go into the office to find a guy to say, hey, machine's not working. And as I walked in there, there was nobody in the office at the time, and I turned and looked inside the office, and I was met with about 15 individual little video screens. They have cameras, obviously, everywhere. And I noticed this one balding dude in one of the shots, and so I started looking around to see where the dude is, and I'm like, and then I stop and I look and I realize that's me, and you know, the back my head, the crown, the back part, just, and I mean, I'm starting to feel lights. I mean, you know, I was walking in a room, you got a 100-watt bulb, I was feeling some heat on the back of my head. And I didn't want to be one of those guys that was just doing the comb over, you know? Because I always like keeping my hair long. So anyways, it was at that moment that I kind of went, oh my God, look how much of it's gone. And I thought, well, maybe I can do something about this. So I, and Kim laughed at me at the time, and I said, you know, I'm going to try this for the next couple months and see if it works. So I ordered some minoxidil off of Amazon. And she says, did you get Rogaine? And I went, no, no. And I went for the no-name Rogaine. Maybe it'll be no gain. I don't know. But so she goes, well, you don't even know what's in that stuff. And it says here, minoxidil. Yeah, but what else is in there? I don't know. Probably some, you know, alcohol or something, whatever. Anyway, she shook her head at me, and I used some liquid stuff for about a month or so, and then I got the little foam. And I've been fairly diligent in the morning, putting a little spot. Said you put it in the spot that you want some hair to grow on the rest of it. And I promised you all on air, sure, it's a vanity thing, and I mean, that I promised you that after 3 months, I'd show you whether or not my experiment is working or not. The pictures and some proof of where I was just about 90-odd days ago and where we are today. I think I'll be buying another can of this stuff.
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0: eastbound Bronson and the Queensway westbound is stop and go from Hunt Club to about Nicholas. Also slow downs through Woodruff. Highway 416 is trouble free and I'm not seeing any major problems on city streets. Just some volume on the Champlain Bridge heading in towards Ottawa. 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And that's the latest traffic. I'm Antonia Altabonte.
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2: Pakistani officials say a peace deal between the U.S. and Iran will be signed on Friday in Switzerland. U.S. President Donald Trump declared the Strait of Hormuz will be completely open on Friday, adding that the strait is partially open, but no mention was made about fees payable to Iran for safe passage. Vice President J.D. Vance said full details of the peace deal will be released in the next 24 to 48 hours. Those details should include some sort of reparation payment to Iran, including the release of billions of dollars of frozen assets. The military blockade of Iranian ports is also a major sticking point, as are Iran's enriched uranium programs and potential stockpiles, and Israeli attacks on Lebanon. A man in his 50s has died following a collision involving a scooter and a vehicle near the Carlingwood Shopping Center. Emergency crews were called to the area of Carlingview and Fairlawn Avenue shortly before 8:10 p.m. Sunday after reports of a serious crash. Paramedics transported the scooter rider to Ottawa Hospital's trauma center with critical injuries. Initially, Ottawa police indicated the man was being treated for serious but non-life-threatening injuries, but a family member later confirmed that he succumbed to those injuries on Monday. Police are looking for two suspects that they believe are part of a vehicle theft ring. Officials believe vehicles were stolen from the Greater Toronto area, then driven to the Ashton area southwest of Ottawa. Police say one of the stolen vehicle license plates was captured by their automatic license plate recognition system, which led them to the other two stolen vehicles. One suspect was arrested and faces charges, but two other suspects are now wanted by police. In sports, Canada's full men's soccer squad practiced yesterday ahead of their Thursday match against Qatar in Vancouver. Alphonso Davies did not participate, though. He continues to recover from injury, is not likely to see action at all this week. From the Skywards News Center, I'm Captain Frank.
3: Yeah, I got some Blue Jays to watch tonight. They're back at it against Boston for a couple lines. Boston's really sucking bad this year, so you'll take the team that's only sucking half the time to one that's sucking all the time. Hopefully they'll get a win. And, yeah, Titans back in town this weekend against Quebec Capital. Three games, and on Father's Day, of course, you're having some fun with the kids on the field, so you can play a little catch with Dad in a major ballpark. Wouldn't that be cool? 11 degrees is where we are. We're just hanging there all morning. Let me do an update. Do we get any more? Oh, there we go. I thought so. It gets warmer, huh? 13 is where we are. 24 is where we're going. Some showers possibly this afternoon, even a thunderstorm. They may linger overnight, and they may come around tomorrow. Looks like tomorrow's kind of the same day as we got today before we get into a little bit of runner rain.
4: Rumors spreading around. United takes his time. Try to check outside the game. And you know what I'm talking about. Just let me know if you wanna go to that home out on the range. They got a lot of nice girls.

0: A little blue rodeo, Rebel Rock 1017 till I am myself again. I'm feeling a little bit more like myself. No name minoxidil. I don't know what's in it, but it's working. It appears to be working at least. And our Prime Minister, Mark Carney, he's doing some work over at the G7. Anyway, sitting down with Donald today. Trade obviously is going to be high on the agenda. Hopefully there's going to be some progress and some ease of the uncertainty that's been hanging over Canadian businesses and exporters for the last year or so. He's been awfully distracted with a lot of stuff. Birthday party, of course, the other day, and this war with Iran. And, I mean, good news, like, you're looking at gas pump prices, what, $1.65.9, and you're like, whew, still 30 cents more than we were paying, like, you know, 3-4 months ago, but better than the $1.93 and stuff that we were reaching at. So we'll see where this goes, because we've heard quite a few times since all this started that it was over and then it wasn't. So we'll see. Apparently on Friday, there's going to be some sort of signing and stuff. I went and I checked that website, marinetraffic.com. I love going and taking a look-see to see what's happening. He's not a lot moving through the area yet. Apparently Friday is when some of these ships will start moving, and then, you know, expect a couple months before things get back to normal. Not a lot of word out on the details on the agreement that's been made, other than what has been released sounds like everything's pretty much like it was before all this started. Which makes you wonder about the hundreds of billions of dollars that has been spent in the last couple months to get you right back to where you were at the beginning. But when oil prices go down, gas prices often follow. So it's not an overnight thing, but hopefully start seeing a little bit more relief at the pump in the coming weeks. That's what it is. When things get bad and all of a sudden you look at the 165 and you think, oh, that's a deal.
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2: On the Queensway eastbound, expect delays from Moody to Bronson. Queensway westbound, stop and go from Hunt Club to Nicholas, then through Bronson, you will find volume. Highway 174 westbound looks good. I'm just seeing the usual slow patch through Jean d'Arc Boulevard and then approaching the split. And actually, City Streets, we have a crash now just at Nicholas and Mackenzie King Bridge. 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And that's the latest traffic. 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

0: to 9. Auction's been going for 50 minutes so far already. You guys let me know that you're getting in on some of the action out there. And wouldn't you know it, one of the items that's already got a couple bids on it from MR Blaze. That's that Arian's lawnmower that I had mentioned. Oh, I've been talking for weeks. I held off on buying one because I wanted to wait to see what was up on the auction. Now, there's a bunch of great stuff. But I'm going to focus on this Arian's lawnmower for a second. The model 911609. And you're like, well, what do I need to know about that? 21-inch mower, gas-powered, self-propelled walk-behind. Easy way to get through your lawn, man. I can tell you that much. Briggs & Stratton, 163cc motor. That's what I was looking for. The cool thing about this, never needs a full oil change. You just add when it gets a little low. You got 7 different height positions on there, so you can make sure your lawn's exactly what it should be, which should be 2.5 inches to 3 inches. 3-in-1 design, so you can discharge, mulch, bag. And apparently you can fold it up and store it standing up without losing any gasoline or oil. So it's a stow-and-go kind of thing. This is what I'm talking about. And I can tell whoever's bidding $23 on that lawnmower right now, you're going to have to do a little better than that. It's worth about $860. That's just one of the items that MR Blaze has given us. And now it's going to be a matter to see who's got just a little bit more desire to make sure that ends up in the garage. All right. I got a number in my head. We'll see. And I'll be keeping track of all of these things. We've got over 800 items on there. Almost 50 local businesses. Do yourself a favor. Check it out. There's stuff on there you did not know you needed. There's getaways. There's dinners out. You know how much dinner costs these days. Plenty of opportunities if you're going to be doing some renovations and stuff around the house. Tools to get it done and the materials to make sure it looks amazing. It's only been on for 50 minutes already. You got until next Tuesday at 8 p.m.
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Rock Ride, and if you dig your Pearl Jam, you might dig getting on out to the Overflow Brewing Company this Friday. They've got Grunge Night going on, two tributes all in one night. Silver Gun, Superman, and their tribute to STP, and the Pearl Jam tribute, Even Flow. And we got a couple stubs to get you into that. I guess some way this morning, Cub Carson, possibly later on this afternoon. Anyways, get on down there, overflowbeer.com, if you want to grab some stubs.

grab a rock ride back into it with some big sugar in just a couple moments. I had just the right amount in that coffee this morning. Anyways, here we are getting through it. Dave Hall ended up scoring some early morning passes to get himself in to Grunge Night down over at the Overflow Brewing Company with Even Flow and Silver Gun Superman, a tribute to STP and Pearl Jam. Anyhow, we'd love to get you in there on Friday this week if you want to buy some tickets to get yourself in. Overflowbeer.com. And you can keep listening to us. Cub Carson's going to have a pair of those for you later on this afternoon. Hey, tomorrow morning you might want to be listing. Could be worth some $14 million to you. I don't mean to bribe you or anything, but in addition to all the great music and everything we got around here, it'll be a jackpot radio day. But you got to be early, 6:49 tomorrow morning. I will reveal all, give you the unlock password, and hopefully get you well on your way to stuffing your trunk with

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1: June 25th through 28th, the RCMP Musical Ride Sunset Ceremonies return to the Rockcliffe Stables with precision riding, cavalry drills, a sunset flag lowering ceremony, and a community sing-along of O Canada. 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
1: Hey.
0: Is a billion-dollar industry in North America.
1: Oh, that sounds cool. That sounds cool.
0: Yeah, I doubt Hay will ever need a bailout.
1: It's funny that I'm actually really talking to Greg B. Harrell.
0: Okay, well, I'm glad that's funny, because my Hay material fell pretty flat. But I am glad you're getting a good chuckle out of chatting to me. I can't tell you how often people describe me as laughable.
1: It's not laughable. No, I don't mean to say laughable. It's...
0: Oh, here we go. Everyone get ready to take this down.
1: Conservatively enjoyable.
0: Sorry, wasn't that a Bill O'Reilly book?

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1: Hey, is this Greg?
0: Yes, yes, it is. Look, if you're ever not sure, just listen for the echo of your question reverberating throughout the hollowness of my personality.
1: Hey, what's up?
0: Very little. Although, you know what? I rarely check what's up these days because the last 8 times it's been ceiling. What's up?
1: Greg, this is Paul. Do you remember me calling you before?
0: Yeah, no, I remember. I recognize your voice. You and your friend were hanging out.
1: You know, we're just hanging out in the backyard in the nice weather out here. So, you know, we're drinking Bud Light.
0: Oh, goodness. Hank Hill has his alley and you have your backyard. So it's just a drinking day for you and a recycling drive for your bin?
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1: It's the Greg B. Harrell Show. We talk random weird music stuff on this show. Here's one for you. How many cassette tapes have been sold all time? You're not going to believe this number. Over 100 billion worldwide. Wow, that's a lot of rewinding.

first one, wow. I guess that's a boogie, the life we love to live. And the second one, that's easy. That's all the many more things we have to give. And remember, the third one is the rhythm, and it's still strange yet. And that's just a preview of the things you're gonna get.

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1: But you know what? I want to give you a little bit of history, too.
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1: From my world, okay?
2: 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I'm taking notes and doodling, but just a little bit.
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2: 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That's my favorite rom-com. So what were you in that movie?
1: We were in this. We were the ones that were running from the monkey when he came over here.
2: 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You got to run away from Kong. That is so cool. I'd settle for shooing Mothra. That's awesome.
1: Isn't it? Oh, yeah, you know what? We all have to have a little bit of awesomeness in us. You know, we just have to remember what our awesomeness is, right?
2: Oh, see, Jessica Lange should have said that to Kong.
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1: 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It's awesome. I really believe in it. Check it out. And now on to the show. Why is it all these tourist spots have ruins? 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

0: Rebel Rock 101.7. It's the Greg B. Harrell Show. You know, if there's one thing that people are always saying to me, it's, Greg, what's something you really treasure? A sunset is one of the most awe-inspiring, soul-soothing, beautiful things that you can witness through your cell phone's camera. Another thing people are saying to me is, Greg B. Harrell, you don't have enough news from Fresno on your radio show. And you're thinking, Greg, why would I care what's going on in Fresno? Well, Fresno is a magical place, as we're about to find out when we listen to another actual clip from the Fresno Television News.
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1: What's up, Greg?
0: You know, I don't even think X-rays would want to know that answer. So how are you?
1: Good. How about you?
0: I am what I do. Nothing. So where are you?
1: Just calling in, seeing what's up.
0: Well, everything. We actually broadcast from an anti-gravity chamber.
1: Cool.
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It's the Greg B. Harrell Show. We talk fascinating music stuff on this show that other shows don't talk about. So this study done by a behavioral science expert named Patrick Fagan found that attending a concert once every 2 weeks could add 9 years to your life. Wow! The power of live music. Granted, you'll be spending a year's worth of salary at the concessions, but still.

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1: So you have a fear of folks in costume?
2: Yeah, I mean, there's some pretty strange costumes out there, but I don't know. It's like, you know how some people are afraid of Pennywise?
1: Oh, yeah.
2: You know, from that movie?
1: It. Yeah. I always wish they went the alien route with the sequel and called it It's. Which costume scares you?
2: And so for me, it's like Pikachu. I don't know, giant Pikachu. It's weird.
1: I'm Afraid of Pikachu is a TLC show waiting to happen. Lots of folks have those kinds of fears, though.
2: Yeah, do you have any kind of a strange, peculiar thing like that wouldn't scare most people that scares you?
1: Yes, yeah, I do. I'm afraid to use the wrong version of there.
2: Craig, man, you're something else, bro, but we all love you, you know that?
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0: 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It's the Greg B. Harrell Show. You know, if you're like me, then you also believe the worst things you can do in a relationship: cheat, lie, pronounce it schedule when you're not British. But also, if you're like me, you're busy during the afternoon all week long. If that's the case, there's something very important you're missing: all the great TV that's on during the afternoon. Don't worry, I've got your back on this. Here's a sample of what you've missed on afternoon TV.
1: Unless you're a stoner, it's not something you'd see. So here's what you missed on afternoon TV.
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0: 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So how long have you been delivering food?
1: Oh, probably about 2 years, close to 2 years.
0: Have you ever had any weird deliveries?
1: Oh yeah. I got some stories.
0: Woo! Even Holden Caulfield would be like, nice, foreshadowing. What is the weirdest story?
1: Probably this giant Pikachu answered the door for their order.
0: A giant Pikachu answered the door?
1: Kind of took me by surprise.
0: Yeah, no kidding. Got to catch them all off guard. Dressed as Pikachu. Wow. So did the restaurant ask if they wanted ketchup and they heard ketchup?
1: You know, I was just like, whoa, you know,
0: what did you say to the giant Pikachu?
1: I didn't say anything. I just handed him the stuff and he asked me if I put a ranch in there for the sweet potato fries. And I said yes. And it was all good.
0: Wow. Delivering to Pikachu. I mean, that is more rare than Charizard.
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It's the Greg B. Harrell Show. We talk weird music stuff. This is weird. There's a new music industry term, foganic advertising. What? Faux and organic. Foganic. Now, to the best of my knowledge, this term was coined by music journalist Eamon Ford. Now, this happens when bands and artists do some form of cryptic advertising that seems quite small scale. Maybe it's a tiny newspaper ad or a cryptic wall mural. Then suddenly a journalist spots it, wink, wink, and posts about it on social media. Yeah, this is called foganic advertising. Yeah, that is actually the name of it. Faux real. I apologize. That was

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1: Well, hey, Greg, how's it going?
2: I have never felt more alive and looked more dead. How are you?
1: I'm doing good, doing good. I heard the cue to call, and you're wondering what everybody's doing out here. And
2: Yeah, cue to call is always best. I've tried the other letters, and P to call is remarkably unhygienic.
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2: What are you up to?
1: I'm listening to the awesome Greg B. Harold.
2: Okay, so self-torture.
1: Yeah, I just picked up a DoorDash order, and I'm on my way to deliver it.
2: Oh, wow. Well, thanks for delivering stuff to folks. Keeps the world nourished. That's important.
1: Yeah, just, of course, I'm hands-free always, right? Be safe.
2: Oh, yeah. Yeah, hands-free calling. It's amazing. One day I hope we can go feet-free.
1: Yeah.
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1: 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It's pretty cool. Check it out. Let me know what you think. 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I have a creative imagination. I even gave my imagination a name, Mr. Imagination.

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1: Yes, is this Greg B. Harrell?
0: Mostly.
1: Mostly?
0: Yeah, yeah. A couple of my pieces are aftermarket parts for an AMC Pacer.
1: It's me and my wife's anniversary. My name's Patrick. Her name's Carol.
0: Patrick and Carol. I don't know what's more adorable, your anniversary or that your couple name is Cat Trick.

0: 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So you like cars?
1: Yeah, I'm a car guy.
0: Okay, well, what is your favorite car?
1: Oh, man, Shelby's. I like Shelby's.
0: Ooh, Mustang.
1: Shelby's for sure.
0: And to think, they could have called it the Shelby Clyde sale if one of those would have clopped by.
1: Yeah.
0: Okay, equine humor is a no, noted. So okay, what is your favorite engine?
1: You can't beat that 426 Hemi, that old school 426 Hemi.
0: Oh, yeah, 426 Hemi engine.
1: Yeah, no way. You can't beat that.
0: Yeah, which makes sense when it takes 425 tries to get it right.
1: I mean...
0: Huh? 0 for 2?
1: No,
0: okay.
1: I mean, I'm a muscle car guy. We're into muscle. I mean, maybe you just don't get it, or you're in a different world or something, but...
0: Well, you know, I will say this. Muscle cars frustrate me.
1: Why?
0: Oh, because yeah, they'll always show up wearing car covers that are one size too small.
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It's the Greg B. Harrell Show. We were talking last hour about this behavioral scientist named Patrick Fagan, who took it upon himself to study the effects of music on us. Patrick found listening to live music for just 20 minutes. So if you just pop into a show or a live gig at your local, that 20 minutes of listening to live music will increase your overall happiness for the day by 21%. So if you're already at 100%, then after doing that, you'll be unbearable, I imagine.

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1: I haven't talked to you for a while.
0: Yeah, it's been a spell. Everything okay with you?
1: Oh, yeah, I'm fine.
0: Yeah, you sound great.
1: Doing good. Yeah, I just, I'm coughing here.
0: Well, you know, unfortunately, I'm going to have to send you a cease and desist, because around here, I have a copyright on being the choke artist.

0: 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It's the Greg B. Harrell Show. This is something else. A study done by this company called Fan Insights found that we love live music so much that we will buy certain brands if they offer live music perks. For example, maybe a chewing gum offers a chance to win tickets. Maybe a paper towel company offers a discount on live shows. We are 70% more likely to buy that brand and remain loyal, mostly due to the live music kickback. Oh, paper towels. I better write that down. Pick it up on the way home.
1: Calling all bargain hunters.
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0: 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How's your grandmother doing? I remember you telling me about her.
1: Oh, she's so happy. My little sister got engaged, and now she's asking when I'm going to find a man, so...
0: Oh, wow. 1980s sitcom storyline. Well, what do you say?
1: Well, I tell my grandmother that I don't need a man.
0: Yeah, that's true. A lot of pickles don't even come in jars anymore. So you tell her you don't need a man.
1: And that, you know, I'm going to be a spinster like the ladies in Arsenic and Old Lace. And she laughs.
0: What? Arsenic and Old Lace? Oh, one of my favorites of the Cary Grant oeuvre.
1: Loves that film.
0: Yeah, well, I mean, it is a toss-up, which is the greater farce, homicidal maniacs burying lonely bachelors in their basement, or modern dating.

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1: 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I use it. It's awesome. I really believe in it. Check it out. And now on to the show. Getting older is realizing there just isn't a selfie angle high enough.
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1: It's the Gregby Harrell Show. Things that are not fair. Sadness. Heartbreak. When you go to put mustard on your food, but instead that watery mustard ooze comes out. I like to close every show by writing a little something in my diary. So here we go. Dear Diary, Gregby Harrell here. When I was your age, I had to take an Uber to school. Surge pricing, both ways. Thanks for listening, everybody.

0: This, we kicked off the show with Def Leppard and Pour Some Sugar on Me. And if you get a couple of seconds, head over to our Facebook page, Fans for Rebel Rock 1017, and find out the story behind that song and how strippers saved Def Leppard from obscurity. 613-730-1144, that is the number. Today on the show, who farts more, men or women? The answer might surprise you. A Saturday night Canadian TV tradition has officially come to an end. Ontario Provincial Police have a favor to ask you if you plan on visiting Fitzroy Provincial Park this summer. And which soccer team's fans are having the most fun at the World Cup? There's a veritable tie, as far as I'm concerned. All that and, of course, you, hardworking member of the Rebellion. 613-730-1144 gets you into the ride home roll call. And today you could be winning a pair of tickets to see 5440 in Sass Jordan. Or maybe get you set up for 90s Grunge Night. Having an overflow this coming Friday night. Oh, the only limitations of your own imagination. Get into it.
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2: Eastbound on the 417 at Woodruff, we are seeing an ongoing crash. The rest of your highways dealing with their normal stop-and-go volume. Right now, we are dealing with a road closure to be aware of. Strandherd at Greenbank, that is still closed after an earlier collision. And if you're on the way into Gatineau, I'm not seeing anything out of the ordinary on any of your bridges. 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And that's the latest traffic. I'm Dan Tashiro.
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0: 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It's the Joker, Steve Miller Band. Hello, friends. It's Cub Carson. 613-730-1144 is the number. Ride home roll call happening in 1 hour from right now with all the accoutrements, the punchlines, the sound effects, the songs. The whimsy, of course, is absolutely free. So you got the number, you get in on it. Dance card is filling up. And everyone that does text into the show today gets an opportunity to win some tickets to rock and roll shows. Oh, I do love a good rock and roll show. 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Also, if you dig everything the 90s had to offer, especially grunge, well, our friends at Overflow Brewing Company, out of Jeff O'Reilly, present 90s Grunge Night. Even Flow, Pearl Jam music, and Silver Gun Superman, the music of Stone Temple Pilots. We can get you and a friend on the guest list for free. And you can get your tickets at overflowbeer.com. There you go. A little something to tempt your favor, you know. Part of our ongoing quest to buy your affection. We hope it's working. Some sad news in television broadcasting. Especially if you're a specific vintage that remembers growing up watching Hockey Night in Canada on the CBC. A tradition unlike any other. And after 74 seasons on CBC, Hockey Night in Canada will no longer be on the old lady on Saturday nights. In a joint statement today, Rogers Sportsnet and CBC say that the public broadcaster will no longer carry NHL broadcasts. They have been working under a 12-year agreement to keep the Saturday night institution on the network up until now. So the days of watching hockey for free, because there's still, you know, ways to get, you know, CBC and, you know, over-the-air antennas, that kind of stuff, you know, like, if they're still around, I don't know. But times have changed. Pro sports, now billions of dollars, and just a end of an absolute era. I don't know what's going to happen with Ron McLean, but boy, in light of what happened to Don Cherry, it sure would be odd if Ron McLean's last controversy had to be a joke about the hangover.
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3: I'm not seeing any issues along your highways right now, just some congestion in town. Stranherd and Greenbank is still closed after an earlier crash. I'm also seeing an ongoing crash at the Vanier Parkway just before St. Patrick's. That's going to cause some slowdowns on the way through to the downtown core. As for your bridges on the way into Gatineau, the Champlain Bridge dealing with some light volume. The rest of your bridges are seeing some heavy volume on the way into Gatineau. 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And that's the latest traffic. I'm Dan Tashro.
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0: 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That's David Wilcox and Riverboat Fantasy. It's 3:42. It's Cub Carson. The sunshine is now upon us, which is pretty nice. We were expecting a little more shower activity today. We were talking yesterday, and that seems to kind of cleared itself off a little bit. Get down to 14 tonight. We might see a shower, maybe a thunderstorm early in the evening, but it'll clear off. And if you like today, you'll love tomorrow. Same deal. Same temperature. Same everything. Now, the next couple of days after that might be a little rainy, a little showery. Okay, but that only means to get to spend a little more time indoors and maybe perusing all the items up for grabs on the Rebel Rock 101.7 Summer Online Auction. It's happening right now. So if you got some plans for your backyard, you got some stuff you want to get done, we can help you out with that. Put in a bid on the Makita Quick Cut Hedge Trimmer Bundle. Got the Arians Lawnmower. What else you got on there? $1,000 gift certificate for Birch Sheet Metal. And then you might want to take a little break, you know, so put in a bid, score a gift card to Hunter's Public House, or maybe get in 18 holes of golf with a power cart at the Oaks of Cobden. It's all yours, if the price is right. And I'm telling you right now, the price is pretty damn right. So, if you're up for it, head over to our Facebook page, Fans of Rebel Rock 101.7. Click on Online Auction, and away you go. Now, sometimes you need a little trip to get away from all the chores around the house, and that seems to be the case for a lot of people experiencing the World Cup. We're going to talk about the fans, and two fan groups in particular next hour. We'll talk about that. 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
5: Westbound 417 at Woodruff, we are seeing an ongoing crash. The rest of your highway is just dealing with some congestion in town. Strandherd at Greenbank is still closed after an earlier crash this afternoon. I'm also seeing an ongoing collision at the intersection of Mitch Owens Road just before Ramseyville, so expect delays there. If you're on the way into Gatineau, we are dealing with some heavy volume on all major bridges. 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FSAR license number 12456, level 2. And that's the latest traffic. I'm Ant Ashro.
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0: Travel Rock 1017 Artari's and the Boys of Summer. It's Cub Carson. Welcome to the ride home. 613-730-1144. The ride home roll call coming up in about 20 minutes from right now. Hear your name on the radio. Collect a crisp, free, fresh high five. Just like that. And qualify to win a bunch of tickets, actually. We've got a couple of pairs of tickets giveaway. Actually, one pair of tickets and two spots on the guest list. Okay, so first up, someone could win a pair of tickets to see 5440 in Sass Jordan at the Hard Rock Live, June 30th. And we got tickets for 90s Grunge Night at Overflow, featuring the music of Pearl Jam and Stone Temple Pilot. Bands called Even Flow and Silver Gun Superman. We can get you and a friend on the guest list for that as well. Just got to text into the show, all right? Now, the big show everyone's watching is the World Cup, of course. It's the biggest sporting event in the world. Right now, France and Senegal are tied 0 at halftime. You got Iraq and Norway at 6 p.m. tonight. And at 9 p.m., you got Argentina taking on Algeria. Argentina, of course, led by Lionel Messi, looking for one more World Cup. And sometimes the best stuff from the World Cup isn't even on the field. On the pitch. It's off the pitch. And as far as this year goes, I got to say it's a tie between Japan and Scotland when it comes to the greatest gifts the 2026 World Cup has seen. I'm talking about their fans. Sam Adams Brewery out in Boston. They say their Boston tap room ran out of beer over the weekend because Scottish soccer fans drank them dry. From Thursday to Sunday, they said the Tartan Army drank four times as much Boston Lager as they normally sell during a typical four-day holiday stretch like the 4th of July down there. Now, the party has even surpassed Boston's St. Patrick's Day parties, some of the biggest days in the city's calendar because of the, you know, strong Irish roots with Boston and Ireland. But Noelle Summers, the lady that runs Hennessy's Bar, says, we've been here for over 30 years and we've never seen anything like it. We tripled St. Patrick's Day. The Scots are out drinking the Irish on St. Patrick's Day. That's insane. And meanwhile, Japanese fans are having the greatest time of their lives in Texas.
1: My name is Hirochika Nakakuki.
2: Oh, wow.
1: It's right?
2: Okay.
1: It's
2: right? Yes, it's London.
1: Yeah.
2: How
1: yeah.
2: excited are you?
1: Yeah.
2: You were so excited, yeah. right? Japan, right?
1: Excuse me.
2: Okay.
1: I cannot speak English, but, okay. but I'm excited!
2: I love it! Yeah! Yeah, baby!
3: Traffic update.
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6: A little bit of a messy commute right now. Westbound 417 at Woodruff. There is an ongoing crash. I'm also seeing a crash westbound on the 417 just after Parkdale. The rest of your highways moving well, just your usual stop and go volume. We are still dealing with that road closure of Strandherd and Greenbank after an earlier crash. We're also seeing a collision northbound at the Vanier Parkway just before St. Patrick's and expect some slowdowns at Colonel By Drive. There is a crash southbound just before Carleton University. As for your bridges on the way into Gatineau, we are dealing with some stop and go volume. Good things happen slowly, and the same goes for wealth as long as you have a process that works. 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And that's the latest traffic. I'm Dan Tashro.
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0: 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Van Halen and Love Walks In. It's 4:28. Welcome to the ride home. My name is Cub Carson.
1: You know what time it is? 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
0: And away we go. Our first text of the day today came in at 9:01 a.m. from Ebola the Cat. He says, Ebola the Cat here. Wanted to write a book on the great and magnificent Covington Carson. Bob suggested I use a table instead.
3: Meow, meow, meow, meow, meow, meow, meow, meow.
0: Shout out to Patrick McIntyre and Willie. High five for you guys. Amanda Lasky, good day to you. Kevin Knoll, I would like to wish my wife a happy anniversary. Congratulations on 29 years! Yeah! Well done, you guys. Happy anniversary. Also, he says that it is Taco Tuesday. I forgot. Wow. Well, that's a busy night right there. Who else want to hear their name on the radio this afternoon? Oh, I believe it's Bambaleo! Bambaleo! What does Leo have to say? Taco Tuesday? What up? Eric, just Eric, we name like Cheryl. A man in the Ottawa area is wanted for stealing wheels off of police cars. The police are working tirelessly to catch him.
4: High five.
0: High five. Olga says, hi, Rebellion. Sorry for the late text, but great news, everyone. The Ottawa Titans picked up a win against the New Jersey Jackals. Dream season continues. Air guitar.
5: Excellent.
0: Moof. Bonjour, Moof. Happy Tuesday to the Rebellion. Hope to hear more classics like Weeping Widow by April Wine and perhaps a selection from Civil Minds if you can. Keep your stick on the ice. Watch out for the aliens. They walk among us. Like Greg at the station. He could be an alien. I'm not sure. Greg B. Harrell's show. Isabel Berard. Hey, Cubby, have a good night. Well, are you going to bed right now? It's 4:30. Oh, says hi to Pete for me. All right. What's going on there, Pete? 613-730-1144, of course, if you want to hear your name on the radio. Got a text from Wayne.
6: Wayne, the two of us need look no more.
0: Says hi, Cubby. Hi, Wayne. And La Rock and La Roll. You picked up on that? She's high five on that 48-second Rebel yell, Cubby. Yeah! Thank you for that. Also, she says it's Taco Tuesday. Mike Harding, 48 seconds. Yes, sir, buddy. Elaine is happy that my computer is fixed and I still have my data. Says, did you hear about the broken computer that needed a place to stay? It had nowhere to crash.
7: That was funny.
0: That was, for a second, like yesterday, I honestly thought that everything that I'd ever worked on here for the last 8 years was gone. So I got up early this morning. I was sent a text and emails. I'm like, what's gone? And the Todd father himself gave us a heads up, green light. So whatever I did yesterday fixed every issue we've got here. So I'm happy about that, actually. Mr. Red says, here's one for some of your older audience members who remember the milkman. Okay, all right. But John Milky or? Oh, the actual delivery. Okay, all right. Girl, mama, when can I give daddy his Father's Day card? Mother, Thursday, when he delivers the milk.
8: Oh, my God.
0: Yes. Oh, my God. Oh, my God. Joanne LaCour says, 48 seconds, right in the middle of 54:40, who I would love to see with a little added sass from Sass Jordan. Oh, calling your shot. Okay, thank you for that, Joanne. Kurt Russell from Russell, what do you get when you cross an angry sheep with an angry cow? You get two animals that are in a bad mood. Yes.
2: That's good. That's good.
0: Aaron G from FedEx. Hey, Cobbers, 48 seconds. Hey, can you fart that long being the morning thunder from Lower Elmer and all? No, no, I can't. And that's quite personal, actually. Why did you do that? All right. Here we got Unsigned says, any tickets available for the Overflow Grunge Night? Sounds like a great night. Yeah, there's a pair of tickets. It could be yours. We'll get those out before 6 o'clock, okay? Ken from Prospect, put me down for 5440 tickets. Do you know what you call a sheep wrapped in plastic? Do you know what you call a sheep wrapped in plastic? Laminated.
2: that's really long, Danny.
0: Here, what's going on, Rocket? He says he's gardening day. Strange weather. We're having I was almost blown out of my yard because it's so windy. No sass about. I think it was a 5440 kind of breeze. Oh, I see what you're doing there. Nice. The other Troy Baker is here. I would like to volunteer my hand to receive one of those crisp, clean high fives. I would prefer a limited edition one, and please and thank you. Okay, let me just double check here. All right. Oh, that's a good one. Oh, yeah, that's perfect. Chris Collier's here. Auction time, baby. That's right. It's happening right now. Rebel1017.com. Mark from Russell, but not to be confused with Kurt Russell from Russell. He says, slow work week, Cubby. Really could use a fresh high five. Yeah, to put tacos on the table. Because, is it right? It's Taco Tuesday? Oh, my God, I did it myself. Wow. That's crazy. Tina Kalimata says, if you were born in September, it's pretty safe to assume that your parents started their new year with a bang. Oh, I didn't need to hear that.
4: Waka waka.
0: Or even think about that. We got David Thompson for the roll call. Cam's here. So is Moo Schwar and Lori McAlpine. Lori, I believe that today is your birthday. So, Danny, I'm going to put you on the spot right now. I know we didn't plan it. I couldn't remember, but could you have the... You have it? Okay, here we go.
5: 5, 2, 3, 4.
8: Happy birthday to you. Happy birthday to you. Happy birthday, Lori McAlpine. Happy birthday to you.
0: Aaron Lemoy's here today. Hello, Cubby. Happy Tuesday, you crazy, cocked-eyed optimist. And Dan's from McCartney says, Derek's Thursday, Wild Wings, Hawks back. Get after it. Have yourself a wonderful day, especially for everybody that's celebrating Taco Tuesday. Oh, I did it again. Oh, my God. Classic. Classic.
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10: Westbound 417, just after Moody, dealing with an ongoing crash. The rest of your highways dealing with their usual.

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1: They'll be in town in a couple of weeks, actually, at the Hard Rock Live. That's Our Lady Peace and Sound the Alarm. It's 4:46. Good afternoon. Cup Carson with you. Thank you, each and every one of you, that texted into the Ride Home Roll Call today. Felt a lot better with all the bells and the whistles and sound effects and the songs. It's always a good time, and we continue. If you missed out today, we'll have another opportunity tomorrow to be a part of a radio tradition unlike any other. Okay, it looks a little gray out there, and we are dealing with a mix of sun and cloud for the rest of the afternoon, and we'll get down to 14 tonight with the possibility of showers, just a slight chance, 30% chance, so it shouldn't affect your golf game or if you've got a softball game tonight or something like that. 14 will be a little overnight, and we'll probably maybe see a thunderstorm early in the evening, but after that, it'll be okay. And if you like yesterday, or today, I should say, as far as the weather goes, we'll have the same thing on tap for you tomorrow as well, okay? So, there you go. All right. What else do we want to take care of, Danny? We'll have to do that in the next hour. Okay, all right. So, if you're planning a trip to Fitzroy Provincial Park this summer, the Ontario Provincial Police would like to ask a favor of you. And it's not only if you're just going there, you know, to visit, but if you're making a delivery, they would really like you to not do something. I swear to God, it'll all make sense in about 20 minutes.
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4: Westbound 417 at Carling dealing with an ongoing crash. The rest of your highway is dealing with stop-and-go volume. I am seeing a road closure at Strandherd and Greenbank after an earlier crash. There's also a crash westbound at Baseline just before Navajo in front of Algonquin College. And expect some heavy volume on all bridges on the way into Gatineau. 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And that's the latest traffic. I'm Dan Tashro.
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0: 97.1 Blink-182 and all the small things. It's 5:08. It's Cub Carson. Now, thunderstorms have started to fall upon the nation's capital. Yeah, I'm currently sitting at 23. Humidex making it feel like 25. All right. We've been talking about it enough, teasing it enough, and you're probably wondering what the favor that the OPP would like people to do. Well, okay, let's clarify it here. It's a reminder as well as a favor, okay? The OPP would like to remind the public that it's illegal to... Oh, boy. Do this in public. What? How can we properly say this without getting in trouble, Danny?
1: Play a little 5-on-1.
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3: Go time!
0: No, it's not go time! Because I can't believe we have to friggin' say it. But it's illegal to clear your pipes in public. Jesus! A 31-year-old man from Ottawa is facing charges after a delivery driver was observed performing a lewd act while making a delivery at Fitzroy Provincial Park. Okay, OPP say they got the complaint from the park warden. 1:30 p.m. May 28th about a delivery driver that was...
4: Oh, Jesus.
0: But here's the deal. He came back June 2nd. That was an unfortunate choice of words. I apologize for that. So, anyways, he was arrested on June 5th. So, if you're going anywhere, don't. I can't believe we have to tell people this.
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2: 417 westbound at Carling, dealing with an ongoing crash. The rest of your highway is dealing with heavier than normal volume. In town, I am seeing a road closure. Strandherd does remain closed at Greenbank after an earlier crash this afternoon. We're also dealing with an ongoing crash westbound at Baseline just before Navajo Drive in front of Algonquin College. As for your bridges on the way into Gatineau, we are seeing some heavy volume on all major bridges. Air North is flying direct from Toronto to Whitehorse or Yellowknife. Catch the midnight sun or marvel at the northern lights. No matter when you go, this bucket list trip is a true northern wonder. FlyAirNorth.com. And that's the latest traffic. I'm Nate Hashro.
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3: 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Yeah, Cub's a lot like a cub. He's just a cuddly, warm Carson. Good afternoon, everybody. 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

is Best Rock, Rebel Rock 101.7, Neil Young and Southern Man. It's Cub Carson. Welcome to the ride home. Last week, I'm not sure if you remember a story that we shared about a really bad neighbor that this lady in Australia had. Apparently, two brothers had bought a bunch of property around her house in the middle of nowhere and just have been messing with her since. And I think we even wrote a song about with a guy. Apparently, one of the guys likes to walk around in the middle of the night on basically a bridge made out of poo that, for some reason, these brothers had decided to erect around this woman's house. It's crazy. Taking a walk.

0: Maybe.
1: Who knows? What I'm trying to say is that Australia is a very, very weird place. I mean, everything around that continent is trying to kill you, and apparently everything inside that continent is trying to kill you as well. But God bless them. They do take some time to suss out some scientific equations that we never even thought of before. Like, shockingly, up until recently, we did not know how much the average person farted in a day. Scientists from Australia decided it was time to find out. So using an app called Chart Your Fart, over 6,000 participants logged 360,192 gas outputs with an average of 2 to 7 times per day. The results? Men reported an average of 5.2 farts per day, while women reported 4.8. So close!
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6: Westbound 417 at Carling dealing with an ongoing crash. We're also seeing an ongoing crash westbound on the Queensway just after Maitland, so expect delays there. As for the 174 eastbound, that continues to be backed up. It does look like the earlier road closure that we had at Strandherd and Greenbank has reopened. We are dealing with an ongoing crash if you are headed eastbound at Earl Armstrong just before Spratt Road, so expect delays. And if you're on the way into Gatineau, we are seeing some heavy volume on all major bridges. This summer, get outside and commute the fun way. 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And that's the latest traffic. I'm Dia Tashro.
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Push the pawn right through the pass. And this one's for the silence and the questions that it brings. 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

0: Chris Rock, Rebel Rock, 101.7 Headstones with Something Stands for Nothing. It's 5:40 on the button, man. It's Cub Carson. Welcome to the ride home. We got a 50-minute Rebel Rock ride to get to, and the crazy weather continues off and on here in the nation's capital. Thunderstorms, and then sunshine, and then clouds, and then some showers. It's going to be like this off and on for the rest of the evening. It'll get down to 14 overnight tonight. And what we got today is what we're getting tomorrow. Okay, 23 the high. Right now in Ottawa, we're right there, man, 23. And if you're looking for something non-sporting to watch because of the World Cup, maybe you're into baseball or something like that, hockey's all done right for now, and the draft is coming up in 10 days, as a matter of fact. And but if you're looking for something, you know, that you can binge through and is a lot of fun to watch, I discovered a show on Netflix called Legends. All right, like I'm a big fan of like British TV, British movies, that kind of stuff. And as soon as I saw that Steve Coogan was in this, I'm like, I'm in. That guy and Sam Rockwell are two of my favorite actors of all time. I love Steve Coogan as Tony Wilson in a great movie called 24 Hour Party People. He was also great in The Other Guys with Will Ferrell and Mark Wahlberg. Very underrated, probably my favorite comedy of all time. This is about a team of British customs investigators that go undercover, okay? And the reason why it's called Legends is because they have to create an identity and then become that person. And it's wild, man. And it takes you all over the place, man, from Manchester to Liverpool to Istanbul to Pakistan. It's a lot of fun. What, six episodes? Yeah, six episodes. You should be able to binge through that real quick. And based on an untold true story. Called Legends. It's on Netflix right now.
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2: Eastbound 417 just beyond Parkdale dealing with an ongoing collision. The rest of your highway is dealing with their usual stop-and-go volume. I am seeing an ongoing crash at the traffic circle at Prince of Wales just before the NCC driveway. We're also dealing with an ongoing collision in Orleans southbound at Trim Road after the traffic circle at Old Montreal Road. As for your bridges on the way into Gatineau, expect some heavy volume on all major bridges. Looking for a little excitement? Raft the Ottawa River with the Wilderness Tours. All the excitement you can handle from mild to wild, ages 5 and up. WildernessTours.com. And that's the latest traffic. I'm Dan Tashro.
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Aerosmith and Come Together. It's a 50-minute Rebel Rock Ride, don't you know? Cub Carson, new rock from Nickelback coming up. The latest from Youngblood is on the way right now. Back into the mix with Jack White. And that's how I'm feeling. Ottawa's best rock, Rebel Rock 101.7.

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the production elements on that track, amazing. That is Youngblood and Zombie. You could tell that he surrounded himself with some solid musicians and some solid production, man. I'm digging that, man. That's awesome. It's Cub Carson. It's a 50-minute Rebel Rock ride. It's the ride home. Brand new rock from Nickelback. The latest is called Bones for the Crows on Ottawa's Best Rock, Rebel Rock 101.7.

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0: Tragically hip and 50 mission cap. A little apropos of we found out today that the CBC will no longer be airing any NHL hockey. It's all going to be going over to Sportsnet from now on. Well, you know, they played like $12 billion for the rights, so I guess it is what it is. But man, I'm going to miss there's still going to be Saturday night hockey, okay? But that that tradition, you know, of being able to watch it, you know, for free on the CBC, man, that's something I'm going to miss. But either way, it doesn't matter because it's 2026 and everyone's streaming everything nowadays. It doesn't matter. Have yourself a wonderful evening, okay? We'll do this again tomorrow. I'll leave you with music from Golden Earring. It's Twilight Zone on Ottawa's Best Rock, Rebel Rock 101.7.
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0: here's what's happening, Ottawa. June 25th through 28th, the RCMP Musical Ride Sunset Ceremonies return to the Rockcliffe Stables with precision riding, cavalry drills, a sunset flag lowering ceremony, and a community sing-along of O Canada. June 27th and 28th, Rideau Hall opens its doors for special guided visits through the staterooms, gardens, and greenhouses of the Governor General's official residence. And running through June 28th, the Ottawa Fringe Festival continues across the city with theater, comedy, dance, and original performances where every show is selected by lottery and every ticket supports the artist directly. I'm Sam Hudson, and that's what's happening, Ottawa.
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